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0: There's a feeling that waits quietly. 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

0: 13 minutes after 9 o'clock in the evening. This is the sound of Joe right here. This is TPPFM's Love Song Syndrome. Gonna be playing the music for you all the way to 12 midnight. 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Reaching out, saying hi, hello to some mga kaibigan natin sa Manila Wave Radio and 92.5 Beam FM, Empress Radio, and of course, yung mga kaibigan natin sa 97.1 Solid Love FM. 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This is just the first hour of my show. So let's move on with more right here on TPP FM.
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George Ranger. We're saying hello to Ayla Soar from Australia. And also we're saying hello to Sweetie Lens Kikai from Cavite. Hi to DJ Darna and George Busby.

Let me go Beyonce right there on TPPFM. 22 minutes after 9 o'clock. Good evening on the first hour of my show, Philippine Time. Playing the music for you all the way to 12 midnight. Teka sandali. Nag-message na ba yung nagpapangiti sa'yo? Not Hey, we're saying hello to Jaja. She's listening in. So nice to have you with us. Hope you can join me all the way to 12 midnight.

0: lang sa'yo lang. 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Inaakabahan yung mga palaka.
1: We got 30 minutes after 9 o'clock. Good evening at the first hour of my show. This is Love Song Syndrome right here on TPP FM.
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It's at the 9 o'clock DJ. Still got so many highs and lows coming up in a little while. Meantime, I got a song coming in from Bruno Mars right now. A song called Risk It All with Bobby V. All the way to 12 midnight.

41 minutes after 9 o'clock in the evening, we're saying hello and reaching out to all our friends listening from Brisbane, Australia. Hi to Ayla again. She kind of liked the song from Bruno Mars, Risk It All. Should have played that one for you. Anyway, we're saying hello to Des, or DJ Des. Hi, dear. Also, we're saying hello to Baby Kikai. Hi to Kerara Gandara and Black Shadow. So I got some behind the lows right here. We're saying hello to our friends listening from Manila Wave Radio. We're saying hello to Charlene. Puntan ko ngayon, GC nila. Actually, nag-post sila ng ano yun, ng banner eh. Yung mga tag-SPC cool ba? Saan? We're saying hello to all our friends listening from

0: 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Hi to all our friends listening to 97.1 Solid Love FM. We got 42 minutes after 9 o'clock. We're saying hello to G, to Agnes, to Sinusino, Martina. And also we're saying hello to Jasmine of Intercare Hospital. Well, she's listening in. So nice to have you with us. Also, we're saying hello to Tony. Hi, Tony. So let's move on with more music right here on TPPFM. Play all your favorite love songs or songs about love on Love Song Syndrome.
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1: Hoy, pangit. Don't get me wrong, but I think

afternoon. We got 5 minutes after 10 o'clock in the evening. Welcome to the second hour of my show right here on TPPFM. Sino pa pinag-iisipan nyo? Pinag-iisipan nyo ng masama. We move on with more music right here on TPPFM. Again, we're saying hello and reaching out to all our friends from Radio World.

sa kuno eh. We're saying hello to Casey Jane Malangid. Hi to G. Daniega Solyesa. Also, we're saying hello to Risky and Anne Glory. Hi to Prima Marie. Hello to Maglasang HR. And also, we're saying hello to Jobeling Kabitingan. Teka sandali ah. 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Ito ba yun? We're saying hello to Angeline and also we're saying hello to Casey Jane. Ay, hindi. 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We're saying hello to Des. Hi to Mavic. Also we're saying hello to Myla Soriano Galang. Also we're saying hello to Beth Gania. Macariza. Also, we're saying hello to Bonifacio Laconsay. Hi to Raisky. Also, we're saying hello to Lanor. Okay, let's just take a tummy high and lows right here. We're saying hello to DJ Thunder. And of course, we're saying hello to DJ, DJ Loves. Hi to Rain and DJ Heartmine. Also, we're saying hello to Black Butterfly.

0: na ba tayo si Kagawa de Alija. So also we're saying hello, reaching out, saying hello to Charlene. Advance happy birthday to Kapitan Ras Reyes. Also we're saying hello to DJ, hindi pala DJ to, Princess Mary Christine. And of course we're saying hello to DJ Mayumi. Okay. So we'd like to acknowledge yung lahat ng mga radio stations na kasama natin ngayon sa Simulcast, sa mga taga 97.1 Solid Love FM, Empress Radio and 92.5 Beam FM. 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
7: They say love is the language everyone understands. And music is its sweetest translation. Whether it's the joy of falling or the ache of longing, every note carries a piece of the heart. This is love song syndrome, where emotions become music. Love Song Syndrome with Bobby.

Welcome to Deal right here on GBPFM, bringing Filipinos worldwide closer to home. Ayun, nakita ko na. We're saying hello to Rosel Daza. Hi to Tiger Lily. Also, we're saying hello to Alicia and Richie. Hi to City. Also, we're saying hello to Anthony. Hi to Jesse and DJ Yummy. Hello to Mariella. And also, we're saying hello to Jovelyn. Got a song coming from Vesta Williams.

Yan, dinal mo muna. Sabi ko, isa lang eh. Anyway, that's a song from Vestal Williams right there. Again, we're saying hello to our friends listening to 101.1 Mix Emotion FM. Especially our friends listening in Brisbane, Australia. Hi to Ayla. Hello, Ayla. Dahil palang nalalaglag eh, no? Sana hindi sa pag sana sa hindi sa maling pagkakataon. I got a song coming from Michael Ruff right now. By the way, we're saying hello again to Jaja.

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little nostalgia, and a whole lot of beautiful music. 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

15 more minutes before 11 o'clock the evening, second hour of my show right here on TPPFM. We're saying hello to Chocolata. Also, we're saying hello to Lisa LaFranco Martin and all our friends from Babe Radio Network. Okay. Again, we're saying hi, reaching out to all our friends from Your Hope Radio 92.8.

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0: And we got a minute more to go for 11 o'clock in the evening. 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
1: They say distance makes the heart grow fonder. And maybe it's true. Kasi kahit magkalayo, the love feels close. Still feels real. Every message, every call, every I miss you, reminds you that love isn't about being together all the time. It's about holding on.

0: and final stretch of my show right here on TPPFM's Love Song Syndrome. And if love finds me,
1: pag hinanap ako nila, huwag niyo sasabihin kung nasan ako. Or kung saan ako nanggaling.
0: I get a song coming in from Ellie Goulding right now. And how long will I love you? This is TPPFM's Love Song Syndrome.

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Tanungin natin si DJ L. Maraming alam to eh. Maraming nalalaman. Hey, we're saying hello and reaching out to mga kaibigan natin from Babe Radio Network. We're saying hello to 143D1 and also we're saying hello to Miel and Pakeko. Hi to DJ Mex. Also we're saying hello to DJ Pilia 69. Hi, hello to DJ Sexy Babe. Hi, Babe. Also we're saying hello to

AJ. Also, we're saying hello to Sunshine and Nelra. Hello to Anthony, to Risky, to Anne Glory, and lovely May. Hi to Javelin. And of course, we're saying hello to Rusel Daza. Hi to Saint Kids. Hello to Tiger Lily. Also, we're saying hello to Alicia and Richie. Hi to City. Also, we're saying hello to Anthony, to Jesse, and Annie. Hi to DJ Yummy and Mariella. Hi to Maglasang HR. And also, we're saying hi, Rita.

0: okay, or Norman. Also, we're saying hello and reaching out to good friend Ian. How you guys doing out there? Again, saying hi, reaching out to lahat naman nakikinig sa atin sa SPC's Cool 106.7 FM. 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Kasama din natin yung mga taga Filipino Music Central in Washington, D.C. and 101.1 Mix Emotion FM. 15 minutes after 11 o'clock in the evening, last and final stretch of my show, or the third and final hour of my show right here on TPP FM as we bring Filipinos worldwide closer to home.
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like Australia. 27 minutes after 11 o'clock in the evening. That's 33 more minutes, 3 for 12 midnight. Last and final stretch of my show. Another OPM coming your way right now. The music of Dianella featuring JR. A song called Sinning. Love Song Syndrome on TPP.

0: is now exactly 30 minutes after 11 o'clock evening Philippine time. That's 30 more minutes before 12 midnight.
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0: 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And when you find the right person, the music never ends. This is love song syndrome, where every note reminds you what love feels like. Love Song Syndrome with Bobby V.
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chakit. You are so wawa. Anyway, we got 36 minutes after 11 o'clock in the evening. Again, we're saying hi and reaching out to all our friends from Radio World. Thanks a lot for tuning in. And also, we're saying hello to Tony, listening from US in California right now.

There you go. Whitney Houston right here. It's called I Look To You at 41 minutes after 11 o'clock in the evening. Again, we're saying hi and reaching out to all our friends listening to SBC School 106.7 FM. 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Okay? 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Palagay ko, nag-greet ko naman lahat eh, no? Anyway, I'd like to remind you all na meron po tayo replay nitong radio show nito. Tomorrow at 11 o'clock in the morning all the way to 2 in the afternoon. So kung gusto nyo mapakinggan ulit or gusto nyo ma-share sa inyong mga kaibigan para mapakinggan naman ako, para at least

afternoon. That's going to be happening tomorrow sa TPP FM. 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Hindi ko alam. 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We can do that. Why not? Ginagawa namin ni Black Shadow yun eh. Tsaka yung Empress Radio. Right? Anyway. Okay. So anong gagawin natin?

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Compassion has no culture. 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

0: 23 minutes after 9 o'clock in the evening. We're saying hi, reaching out to all our friends listening to Empress Radio and Filipino Music Central in Washington, D.C. Bobby V playing the music for you all the way to 12 midnight. 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

0: coming from Starship right there. It's not called Nothing's Gonna Stop Us Now with Bobby V playing the music for you right here on TBBFM. Again, we're saying hi and reaching out to all our friends from Filipino Music Central in Washington, D.C. Of course, our friends from Empress Radio. We got 31 minutes after 9 o'clock in the evening.
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Throwback Thursday with Bobby V. And we're saying hello to Black Shadow. Also, we're saying hello to Baby Kikai and Pop Friends reaching out, saying hi, hello, good morning sa mga nasa US. Especially si Sunshine V, listening from Texas right now. Hi to G and...

yan ha, kumpleto na. Asa si Sino Sino? Wala pa eh. Also, we're saying hello to Anna Riza. We're saying hello to Martina. Who else?

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We got 5 more minutes before 10 o'clock in the evening right here on TPP FM. The sound of you two with Vono on the vocals right there and Suckled with All Without You. And again, we're saying hello to Pop Prince of Empress Radio and reaching out to Black Shadow of Filipino Music Central in Washington, D.C. Still got more great music from the 80s and a few from the 90s. I got a song coming in from Mr. Mr. right now.

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I'll be playing more of your favorite hits from the 80s, just like usual. Pag Thursday kasi, throwback Thursday. Yung mga tipong mga kapanahon na ni Agnes tsaka ni Sino. Eh si G ba? 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Ano bang panahon ni G? 90s yata si G. Ano ba si G? Eh si Kirara Gandara tsaka si Baby Gigay. Ano din?

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GBBFM. Again, we're saying hi, reaching out to all our friends from Empress Radio and Filipino Music Central in Washington, D.C. I got a song coming from Boomtown Rats right now. This is I Don't Like Monday. Butin lang Thursday ngayon. So it's Throwback Thursday, playing songs from the 80s, a bit of the 90s maybe later on. Let's just see. Or we'll just stick to the 80s. Bye, Lana. Again, we're saying hello to...

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We're keeping the throwback vibe strong. Throwback Thursday with Bobby V.

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10 o'clock. Good evening. 12 more minutes before 11. And we're saying hello to our friends listening from the U.S., especially to Tony. She's listening in. So nice to have you with us. Thanks a lot for tuning in as we move on with more. Got a song coming in from S.O.S. talking about Swing Out Sister. The song called Breakout. 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

to go for 11 o'clock, the evening right here on TPP FM. It's Throwback Thursday. Again, reaching out and saying hi, hello to all our friends listening to Filipino Music Central in Washington, D.C. And, of course, our friends listening to Empress Radio. Okay. With Bobby V on the second hour of my show, edging closer to the third and final hour. Playing songs from the 80s, it's Throwback Thursday. I got a song coming from the Cars right now.

0: maghahatid sa iyo. Who's gonna drive you home? Grab driver or Uber driver? 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Gusto mo ako na lang. Alright, with Bobby V playing the music for you right here on TVPFM. It is now exactly 11 o'clock in the evening. Last and final stretch of my show on TVPFM.
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The music over the Go-Go's right there. 6 minutes after 11 o'clock in the evening. Last and final stretch of my show. I hope you can still remember this one. The music coming in from Devo. The song called Lip It.

0: Ano nga yung commercial ng mantiga? 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My Minola! Ayun! Okay, teka. Dandali, we're saying hello to DJ Maharot. Andyan din si Martina. Thanks a lot for tuning in, Martina. Still with Bobby V at 13 minutes after 11 o'clock. D-Day.
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We're saying hello to Sunshine V. Also, we're saying hello again to Martina. At dahil nandyan kayo, ibig sabihin, hindi ako alone. Also, we're saying hello again to Agnes and to G as we move on with more music 17 minutes after 11 o'clock the evening. We're saying hello to Yai and to Danny P, listening from Metro Manila, Philippines. Song coming in from Joe Jackson.

21 minutes after 11 o'clock. Good evening. Again, we're saying hello and reaching out to all our friends listening from the U.S. and Canada. Hi to Tony. And by the way, that's a song from Joe Jackson, Be My Number Two. 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

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Side chick. Yeah. 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Let's move on with more music. 27 minutes after 11 o'clock in the evening. Last and final stretch of my show.

0: Hi, we're saying hello to Angel Eyes. Or my Angel Eyes. 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My Angel Eyes. Oh, dami ha. Sulit. Also, we're saying hello to DJ Maharot. Okay, let's move on with more music. 30 minutes after 11 o'clock the evening. 30 more minutes before 12 midnight. And it's Throwback Thursday on TPP FM.
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Ay, asan na ba si Falcon Lamiel? Tsaka si Charlene. Let's move on with more music. 39 after 11. That's 21 more minutes before 12. Got a song coming in from Corey Hart right now. 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

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The Desert Fox is back. 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

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Minsan dumadaan muna sa heartbreak bago mo mahanap yung tama. But when it happens, everything suddenly makes sense. Right person, right time, and the right kind of love. They say love is the language everyone understands, and music is its sweetest translation. 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

music of the Vanilla Ice. The Vanilla Ice. Vanilla Ice, 12 minutes after 10 o'clock in the evening, Throwback Thursday with Bobby V, taking care of things for you all the way till 1 o'clock in the morning. So hanggang Friday pala tayo dito, bahaba. Gonna bring you back to the 90s. We're gonna be playing songs from the 90s, straight 90s tayo. Yung request ni Sino Sino, so gagawin natin ngayong gabi. I'll try to play all your favorite songs from the 90s as we move on with more music right here on TPP FM.

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36 minutes after 10 o'clock. Good evening. We're saying hello and reaching out to all our friends listening to Filipino Music Central in Washington, D.C. Saying hi, hello to Black Shadow. Also, we're saying hello to Baby Kika and Kirara Gandara. Hi to Sinus Sino. Also, we're saying hello to Jesse B. Also, we're saying hello to

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1: We got 9 more minutes before 11 o'clock in the evening. We're saying hello to Princess Irene. And also we're saying hello to DJ Frozen and DJ Mackie. Hi to Chuchai. Also we're saying hello to DJ Joff. Hello to DJ Ice Castle. And of course, we're saying hello to Master Jazzy. Nakikinig sila ngayon

May naiwan pala kanina. Nalimutan natin i-greet si Queenie V. Belated happy birthday to Queenie V. Nakikinig din siya sa Filipino Music Central in Washington, D.C. And of course, we're saying hi, reaching out.

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1: And we got a minute more to go for 11 o'clock. 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
4: We got a minute after 11 o'clock in the evening. By the way, we're saying hello and happy birthday to Capitan Ras Reyes.

Do we see Gin Blossoms right there? 5 minutes after 11 o'clock. Good evening. 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

90s, medyo matanda ng konti yung nire-request mo eh. 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

0: From 1994, Counting Crows, Mr. Jones. 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

0: The music of Def Leppard right here on TPP FM. It's Throwback Thursday with Bobby V playing songs from the 90s. Or should I say, playing hits from the 90s. Again, we're saying hi and reaching out to all our friends from Filipino Music Central in Washington, D.C. And it's Bobby V taking care of things for you all the way till 1 o'clock in the morning. And we got 31 minutes after 11 o'clock right now. That's 29 more minutes before 12 midnight. Throwback Thursday right here on TPP FM.
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in this Filipino music syndrome. We're saying hello to Irene. Hi to Isa Cruz. Also, we're saying hello to Liza, to Linnea Jean. And also, we're saying hello to Annalyn and Cirilo Iringo. Okay. Nakasayamulkas po tayong in sa Filipino Music Central in Washington, D.C. with Bobby V taking care of things for you. Welcome! 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

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Pagalingan sila. Sikat na sikat yung mga DJs nung araw. I got a song coming from Damaged right now. A song originally done by Eric Clapton. Again, we're saying hello to SG Carding. 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

0: midnight. Oh, andyan na si Palco, no? 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Ako na lang yung natitira dito. Welcome to the last and final stretch of my show right here on TPPFM. Throwback Thursday. Friday na sa Pilipinas pero Thursday pa rin sa ibang parte ng Daydeep. I got a song coming from Robert Smith and the rest of The Cure. Friday, I'm in love. Throwback Thursday with Bobby V. Last and final stretch of my show.
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9: And we get 16 minutes after 12 midnight Philippine time. With Bobby V on the last and final stretch of my show, reaching out to all our friends listening to Filipino Music Central in Washington, D.C. Got a song coming in from new callers right now. And a song called

21 minutes after 12 right now. And it's time for a new caller back there. We're saying hello to Baby Kikai and Kirara Gandara. Also, we're saying hello to Sunshine V. Hi to Anariza, to Sinusino, and Martina. I get a sign coming from Side A right now.

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0: It is now exactly 31 minutes after 12 midnight. 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

final 23 minutes of my show, 37 minutes after 12 midnight. The third hour of my show tonight, at Bobby V playing the music for you all the way till 1 o'clock in the morning, Philippine time. Cranberries right there, a song called Zombie from 1994. Now I got a song coming in from Four Non Blunts right now. Song called What's Up from 1993.

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We're keeping the throwback vibe strong. 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

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Uso pa yung Harana ngayon?

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Yan, yan, ganyan. We got 6 more minutes before 1 o'clock in the morning. Last and final stretch of my show. I got a song coming in from Nexus right now.

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Teka sandali, it's about time for me to say thank you very much for listening and thanks a lot for joining me for the past 3 hours. And I'll be back again next time dito pa rin sa TPPFM. I'll be playing all your favorite hits as usual. Well, this has been Bobby V saying adios, bye-bye, kampai!

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0: There's a feeling that waits quietly. It lingers in a glance, in a smile, in every small moment you share. And sometimes it's enough to just whisper it. Say the words your heart has been holding. Because love spoken, even softly, can change a life. So don't wait too long. Let your heart be heard. They say love is the language everyone understands, and music is its sweetest translation. Whether it's the joy of falling or the ache of longing, every note carries a piece of the heart.
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0: or this. 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Now close your eyes and let the soundtrack of your love begin. 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Love songs that reminds of your great moments in your life. Love Song Syndrome. 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

0: 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The Desert Fox is back. 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Nothing like him you've heard before. One man, one plan. 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